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8: Mainly sunny skies this afternoon, with daytime highs approaching 69. Winds out of the southwest, 8 to 15 miles per hour. Slight chance of rain tonight. Lows level off around 52. Mainly cloudy skies. Rain likely tomorrow. Highs level off around 62. Cloudy skies expected. A blend of clouds and sun and dry Wednesday and Thursday. Mid-60s Wednesday. Upper 60s by Thursday. That's the latest from the South Sound Weather Center. I'm meteorologist Laura Lockwood. Right now, 67.

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8: South Sound weather.
9: Slight chance of rain tonight. Otherwise, mainly cloudy skies expected. Lows level off around 52. Winds out of the southwest, 8 to 15 miles per hour. Rain likely tomorrow. Daytime highs approaching 62. Cloudy skies expected. Slight chance for rain with fog and spots tomorrow night. Lows dip down to about 46. Partly cloudy skies. Partly cloudy skies Wednesday with highs around 65. 67 Thursday. That's the latest from the South Sound Weather Center. I'm meteorologist Kara Foster. Right now, it's 63 degrees.

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6: South Sound Weather.
7: Slight chance of rain tonight. Otherwise, mainly cloudy skies expected. Lows level off around 52. Winds out of the southwest, 8 to 15 miles per hour. Rain likely tomorrow. Daytime highs approaching 62. Cloudy skies expected. Slight chance for rain with fog and spots tomorrow night. Lows dip down to about 46. Partly cloudy skies. Partly cloudy skies Wednesday with highs around 65. 67 Thursday. That's the latest from the South Sound Weather Center. I'm meteorologist Kara Foster. Right now, it's 63 degrees.

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7: Slight chance of rain tonight. Otherwise, mainly cloudy skies expected. Lows level off around 52. Winds out of the southwest, 8 to 15 miles per hour. Rain likely tomorrow. Daytime highs approaching 62. Cloudy skies expected. Slight chance for rain with fog and spots tomorrow night. Lows dip down to about 46. Partly cloudy skies. Partly cloudy skies Wednesday with highs around 65. 67 Thursday. That's the latest from the South Sound Weather Center. I'm meteorologist Kara Foster. Right now, 60. K-A-

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4: Slight chance of rain tonight, otherwise mainly cloudy skies expected. Lows level off around 52, winds out of the southwest, 8 to 15 miles per hour. Rain likely tomorrow, daytime highs approaching 62, cloudy skies expected. Slight chance for rain, with fog and spots tomorrow night, lows dip down to about 46, partly cloudy skies. Partly cloudy skies Wednesday, with highs around 65, 67 Thursday. That's the latest from the South Sound Weather Center. I'm meteorologist Kara Foster. Currently, it's 59 degrees.

Luke Bryan was scheduled to play White River Amphitheater back in August, and you were excited. Then the forest fires happened, and it was smoky, and the show was postponed, and you were sad. 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
4: Slight chance of rain tonight, otherwise cloudy skies. Lows dip down to about 52. Southerly winds 8 to 15 miles per hour. Rain likely tomorrow. Daytime highs approaching 62. Cloudy skies expected. Slight chance for rain tomorrow night. Lows dip down to about 46. Partly cloudy with fog and spots. A mix of clouds and sun Wednesday with highs around 65. 67 Thursday. That's the latest from the South Sound Weather Center. I'm meteorologist Kara Foster. Currently, it's 58 degrees.

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0: Riley Green's career is on the rise. He's a coach on The Voice. His brand new album just came out, and he'll hit the road next year with a stop at Climate Pledge Arena on Friday, April 2nd. 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
5: South Sound weather.
6: Slight chance of rain overnight. Otherwise, cloudy skies expected. Lows dip down to about 52. Winds out of the south, 8 to 15 miles per hour. Cloudy skies expected again. Tuesday, rain likely. Daytime highs approaching 62. Partly cloudy skies with fog and spots. Tuesday night, slight chance of rain. Lows dip down to about 46. Partly cloudy Wednesday with highs around 65. 67 Thursday. That's the latest from the South Sound Weather Center. I'm meteorologist Kara Foster. Currently 59.

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5: Slight chance of rain overnight, otherwise cloudy skies expected. Lows dip down to about 52. Winds out of the south, 8 to 15 miles per hour. Cloudy skies expected again. Tuesday, rain likely. Daytime highs approaching 62. Partly cloudy skies with fog and spots. Tuesday night, slight chance of rain. Lows dip down to about 46. Partly cloudy Wednesday with highs around 65. 67 Thursday. That's the latest from the South Sound Weather Center. I'm meteorologist Kara Foster. Currently 59.

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3: South Sound weather.
4: Slight chance of rain overnight. Otherwise, cloudy skies expected. Lows dip down to about 52. South winds 8 to 15 miles per hour. Cloudy skies expected again Tuesday. Rain likely. Highs level off around 61. Slight chance of rain with fog and spots Tuesday night. Lows dip down to about 45. Partly cloudy. That's the latest from the South Sound Weather Center. I'm meteorologist Jennifer Wojcicki. Right now, it's 58 degrees.
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She hits her knees and bows her head.

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3: South Sound weather.
4: Slight chance of rain? Overnight, otherwise cloudy skies expected. Lows dip down to about 52. South winds 8 to 15 miles per hour. Cloudy skies expected again Tuesday. Rain likely. Highs level off around 61. Slight chance of rain with fog and spots Tuesday night. Lows dip down to about 45. Partly cloudy. That's the latest from the South Sound Weather Center. I'm meteorologist Jennifer Wojcicki. Right now, it's 58 degrees. Yay!

Luke Bryan was scheduled to play White River Amphitheater back in August, and you were excited. Then the forest fires happened, and it was smoky, and the show was postponed, and you were sad. Then you found out that Luke Bryan is rescheduled for Saturday, October 10th, and you're happy again. 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
4: Slight chance of rain. Overnight, otherwise cloudy skies expected. Lows dip down to about 52. South winds 8 to 15 miles per hour. Cloudy skies expected again Tuesday. Rain likely. Highs level off around 61. Slight chance of rain. With fog and spots Tuesday night, lows dip down to about 45. Partly cloudy. That's the latest from the South Sound Weather Center. I'm meteorologist Jennifer Wojcicki. Right now, it's 57 degrees. K-A-

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2: 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You'll be glad you did. 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

day, Potts Farm was a place to go. 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Jack and Jim were a few good men. 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Y'all ain't listening. Them old dirt

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3: President Trump is holding an AI summit today as fears grow over its possible threat to humanity. Mark Mayfield reports.
4: Trump and House Speaker Mike Johnson are going to host Meta's Mark Zuckerberg and the heads of Anthropic, OpenAI, NVIDIA, and others at the White House summit. Johnson says the meeting is an effort to strike a balance between innovation and oversight. Johnson insists that overregulation is going to lead to China winning the AI race. I'm Mark Mayfield.
3: Former special counsel Jack Smith is set to testify today before the Senate Judiciary Committee. Republicans have long maintained Smith used possibly illegal tactics while investigating President Trump's alleged efforts to challenge the results of the 2020 election. President Trump is pushing his record as he tries to pump up Republicans before the upcoming midterms. Speaking to reporters in the White House Monday, Trump touted low crime numbers, what he called positive economic indicators, and promised the price of gas will drop as soon as the Iran war ends.
5: And we have a strong border. We have the best economy, the biggest investment in the history of our country. Think of that.
3: Trump will be stumping for candidates in Oklahoma on Thursday and Alabama on Friday. Midterm elections are 5 weeks away. Lindsey Clancy is expected to return to court today. The Massachusetts woman who claims she was suffering from postpartum psychosis admitted to strangling her three children before trying to kill herself in 2023. It's all Actor Dennis Haskins, best known as Principal Belding on Saved by the Bell, has died.
6: Hey, what is going on here?
3: The 75-year-old Haskins had Parkinson's, although an official cause of death has not been confirmed. On Wall Street, before the opening bell, stock futures are mixed. I'm Michael Kastner.
2: 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Claim your treasure, if you dare.
6: Lucky Eagle.
3: Walmart says it will not use artificial intelligence or customers' personal information to set individual prices. More from Tammy Trujillo.
7: CEO John Furner says the company will price the product, not the person, including when shoppers use its AI assistant Sparky. Walmart also says its employees will continue overseeing pricing and that it will not use dynamic pricing based on individual customers. Meanwhile, Walmart is rolling out digital price tags nationwide, replacing traditional paper labels. The company says the new technology will let stores update prices in minutes and help employees locate products that need restocking. I'm Tammy Trujillo.
3: MLB postseason action is here. The Brewers finished the regular season as best team in baseball and have a bye to the division series alongside the Dodgers in the National League. October could be a three-paycheck month for those who get paid every other Friday. More from Monica Nelson.
8: 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I'm Monica Nelson.
3: New York City Mayor Zoran Mamdani says he was among those laughing as Saturday Night Live parodied his recent meeting with President Trump. The sketch showed Trump happy to spend time with Mamdani and asking a question many have been asking about their dynamic.
9: For some reason that no one can figure out, I really, really like you.
3: Asked about the sketch Monday, Mamdani called it surreal. Michael Kastner, NBC News Radio.
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14: Slight chance of rain overnight. Otherwise, cloudy skies expected. Lows dip down to about 52. South winds 8 to 15 miles per hour. Cloudy skies expected again Tuesday. Rain likely. Highs level off around 61. Slight chance of rain with fog and spots Tuesday night. Lows dip down to about 45. Partly cloudy. That's the latest from the South Sound Weather Center. I'm meteorologist Jennifer Wojcicki. Right now, it's 56 degrees.

0: like having dessert before breakfast. 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
1: So before you realize, it's going to be the holiday season with, get past, you know, what do we got? Halloween and then Thanksgiving and then Thanksgiving. Christmas.
2: Again, so Halloween is a season. I know it's so silly, but it is. It used to be just a day. It is a season now, yeah. Spooky season. Thanksgiving is still a day. So the day after, so November 1st, it does become Christmas season.
1: Straight up.
2: The holidays, Christmas and Hanukkah and everything. But Thanksgiving is a day in the middle of all that, so we can't forget about that.
1: That's right.
2: Yeah, you were talking about that, and I would like to mention that Operation Santa has started. If you just Google Operation Santa with the Postal Service, what they do is they have letters. You know, it's not too early to write your letter to Santa Claus, and then what they do is they then post them up on their website for the Postal Service, and they remove all the personal details. And then you can adopt people from the letters, and then they find the right gift for the right person, and then you can shop for gifts through their online catalog. They have a little Santa's gift shop.
1: Oh, it's hard. It's a set up thing.
2: It's a done thing.
3: I have a question.
2: Yeah.
3: What's a letter?
1: Yeah.
2: Well, like that. Okay, so kids know writing letters to Santa Claus or an email or whatever you want to do. But yeah, you could still do that.
3: Ah, man, that's a TikTok now.
1: We're gonna have Operation TikTok Santa, Instagram DM. You can DM Santa. Yeah. So when they write the letter and they take out the stuff, you can go look at it and then go help buy the stuff for the kids.
2: Yeah, and if you want to write a letter to Santa...
1: You're not buying them for the kids, you're helping Santa.
2: Yes, you're helping Santa with the purchase cost. But you can write your letter to Santa. So let's say if you or someone in your family is in need of things this year, you just write to Santa, and the address is 123 Elf Road, of course, and that is North Pole, and the zip code is 888-88. So it's super easy. And again, all the stuff is there. Just Google Operation Santa and you can check it all out. And we know it's not even Halloween yet. It's early. We get it. But Santa works early as well. And we want to make sure that these kids are taken care of.
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10: Slight chance of rain overnight. Otherwise, cloudy skies expected. Lows dip down to about 52. South winds 8 to 15 miles per hour. Cloudy skies expected again Tuesday. Rain likely. Highs level off around 61. Slight chance of rain with fog and spots Tuesday night. Lows dip down to about 45. Partly cloudy. That's the latest from the South Sound Weather Center. I'm meteorologist Jennifer Wojcicki. Right now, it's 56 degrees.
11: 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It's Big D and Bubba. 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
1: You hear us talking about Whatnot. It's pretty cool. When we started doing kind of endorsements for it, I didn't know anything about it. And Carson walks in and goes, "Are you guys talking about Whatnot?" I was like, "Yeah, you know what that is?" She's like, "Oh my gosh, I've been on Whatnot forever.
2: For years."
1: And your brother did a commercial for them?
2: Yeah, my brother was, I think, one of the first people on Whatnot, and they reached out to him and said, "We really like your stuff. Would you do a commercial?" And it's got 5 million views at this point.
3: They paid him to do a commercial. He got money.
1: Really?
3: Whatnot's cool. Look, before I say what it does he say what it does?
2: Oh, I don't know. I haven't watched the commercial.
3: Okay, I've
2: got
3: the commercial right here. Well, let's see what happens and we'll go with it.
4: "Those are some great pickups. I'll get them shipped out to you tomorrow. Hey, I'm Hyde, the junk rocker on Whatnot, and I'm a vinyl guy. I love selling vinyl records, and I love doing it from my front porch. And I can do that on Whatnot. It is the largest live shopping app. You can get vinyl records, you can get action figures, trading cards, vintage clothing, even a few of those guilty pleasures. Yeah, you know we got it. So follow me, the junk rocker on Whatnot. Join the community. Hang out with me on the porch.
3: You can hang out with your brother on the porch.
2: Yeah, he's in his little porch swing, selling records. He does laser discs now, too.
1: Wow, really?
2: He sells laser discs.
3: People buy laser discs?
2: Yeah, there's a whole community.
3: Okay,
2: whole
3: so that's
2: Discord.
3: What we're talking about. We were talking about how Whatnot literally has everything. If there's something you're looking for, they have it. And then you get into these wild live auctions, and then you're chatting, and you're like, I talk a little smack. You know, I just cause.
2: Oh,
3: I'm like, that's
2: I'm
3: mine.
2: I'm super friendly in the chat. I actually was out at a vintage...
3: Oh, I didn't say I wasn't friendly. Oh. It's friendly little, you know, jabs.
2: Oh, jabs. I was out at a vintage fair, and I ran into a guy. I got like, "Oh my gosh, I watch you on Whatnot. I see you every Tuesday night." Like, it's like meeting a celebrity.
1: Pretty cool. I got to get into this. It's like entertainment and shopping and competitive and fun. It's kind of a... What a unique thing.
2: Yeah, you can find your communities, you can find your people. It's really a fun connection, but also some really great deals.
3: And by the way, this isn't a commercial.
2: No.
1: Do you have if I wanted to get like parts for like a car?
2: Mm-hmm.
1: Yeah. Really?
3: They have all kinds of
2: crazy
3: stuff.
2: Yeah, like just name it. It's
3: collectibles,
2: in there.
3: Emblems, hubcaps.
1: Oh,
3: yeah.
1: What?
3: Yeah.
1: Do you have Chevrolet like old like neon signs and that kind of stuff?
2: Yes. Yeah.
1: Really?
2: Yeah.
1: And you can bid, and you could see it right then.
3: Yeah. Oh yeah. It happens as you're
1: doing it.
3: Yep. Yes.
1: Oh wow.
3: Yeah, it's
1: that's
3: fun.
1: Really cool. That's
3: it is
1: really
3: fun.
1: Cool.
3: You're actually in the auction real time with the person hosting it. It's fun.
1: So it's just Whatnot. It's a WHATNOT. Whatnot.

0: Big D and Bubba before the show.
1: So an interesting question. It said, which movie has a soundtrack that you still think about? A movie that has a soundtrack that you still think about. And for me, it's a really, if you've never seen it, it's called Fargo. And it's the, what's the brothers? They did...
2: the Ferrellis?
1: No, they did...
2: Wachowskis?
1: The Coen brothers. The Coen brothers.
2: I was going to get there, man.
1: The Coen brothers. They did Big Lebowski. But this right here is, to me, it's so haunting. And you see that, like, just like, it starts off with just frozen, just white, just snow everywhere. And it's this real haunting kind of deal. And I started thinking about other ones, and I think this is one of the... Hang on, so let me get right into it. That Binary Sunset?
2: Yeah.
1: From Star Wars?
2: The Star Wars soundtrack is...
1: That whole soundtrack is good.
2: Actually, the soundtracks of everything Star Wars are pretty fantastic.
1: This right
2: even
1: here.
2: All the...
1: Yeah.
2: I mean, can we just say John Williams' everything?
3: Yeah.
1: I tell you, an element I've thought about is the King's Speech. Am I a nerd? I feel like I just dropped my pants.
3: I mean, have you
1: I thought
3: heard?
1: We all were.
3: Have
4: Your
3: you
4: goober
3: heard?
4: Showing.
3: Pirates of the Caribbean, Hans Zimmer.
1: Pirates of the Caribbean?
3: Yes.
1: Okay. Have y'all ever seen King's Speech?
2: Yes, I have. It's a fantastic movie.
3: I have not.
2: The soundtrack did not jump out at me.
1: You know, okay, all right. You're talking about this one right here. Is this...
3: Come on, you're on a boat. You are sailing the seas. Like,
1: okay.
3: I don't even need to see it. I know what's happening.
2: Hans Zimmer and John Williams, I think, are in a league of their own.
3: 20,000 leagues?
1: But I'm the nerd. She just
2: listen
1: did it,
2: here, Davy Jones.
1: Both
2: pants dropper.
1: Yay! All right.
3: There'll be no living with her after this. That's a pirate's quote, D.
1: Oh, okay. I didn't know.
3: I figured you wouldn't because you're not a nerd.
2: I'm not a nerd.
1: Stop it! I'm out.

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1: So, Carson is a huge... this is our favorite season. We're coming approaching as Halloween. Do you have like a top five of scary movies? Movies slash...
2: Specials?
1: Yes.
2: Yes. Okay. Oh, I'm so glad you asked this question, although you're asking me for a ranking, and that's difficult.
1: They don't have to be in order.
2: Okay. Halloween is the OG, the original, 1978.
3: Does it still stand up? Is it still scary
2: because
3: and all
2: it's,
3: that?
2: Because it really is a suspense movie. People use the term horror, and it's really the granddaddy, but it's very suspenseful. It's not particularly gory. It's just, it has you on the edge of your seat.
3: Like the original Jaws.
2: You don't see
3: the shark much. And
2: right,
3: you're just
2: right,
3: like,
2: right,
3: oh,
2: right.
3: I'm always on edge.
2: Yes. Scream. Another granddaddy reinvented the horror genre.
3: The one with the Arquettes?
2: With an Arquette. Yes, David Arquette.
3: Okay.
2: So, I'm writing
3: these down.
2: Nev Campbell.
3: Scream?
2: Mm-hmm, mm-hmm. Great Pumpkin, Charlie Brown, Let's Go. Fast forward through Snoopy and the Red Baron. It's boring. I get it. But Charlie Brown getting in a rock, always iconic.
1: What happened to America?
2: Why screaming
1: are we into Charlie Brown? Why do we love Charlie Brown?
2: I don't know.
1: I just don't get it.
2: You know, there's all this like new Peanuts launches happening this season. Going into Christmas, Peanuts is having this massive resurgence. Some woman fought at Starbucks trying to get a Peanuts tumbler.
3: They do Starbucks Peanuts tumblers?
2: Yeah, they did some weird collaboration, and some woman like jumped the line, and she's screaming at people.
3: Does huge partnerships with like watch companies, too.
2: Yeah. So obviously, I buy into the hype of it. Who else do I love? Let's see, anything Sleepy Hollow, the original from the 40s and 50s is great.
3: Disney one. Freak me out.
1: Yeah, that's a good one.
2: Underrated Ed Begley Jr. from the 80s, also Jeff Goldblum from the 80s, TV specials.
3: What about Hubie Halloween?
2: I watched it. I thought it was cute.
3: Yeah,
2: I
3: like that. That's what I said.
2: It is adorable. Yeah,
1: Hubie Halloween is a Netflix thing with
3: Adam Sandler.
2: Yeah. So that's really good. And then I'm trying to think what would round out my top five. If you haven't seen The Fall of the House of Usher or...
3: The Fall of the House of
2: Usher? Yeah, it was a Netflix series. It was all this Poe, Edgar Allan Poe.
3: I thought it was about Usher, so I never watched it. I'm not even kidding.
1: That is the greatest Bubba thing.
2: Oh my gosh.
3: I didn't watch it because I was like,
1: I didn't watch it because I thought it was about the singer.
2: Quote the Raven. Yeah.

0: Bubba before the show.
1: I saw where they said, why do they call them sea monkeys when Shrimp Panzees was right there?
2: Oh, Shrimp Panzees is amazing.
1: Man, I had sea monkeys, y'all. I had me some of them. The brine shrimp or whatever they were.
3: Yeah, you got them off the back of like comic books when you were little.
1: Yeah.
3: Yeah.
1: I also had an ant farm.
4: Owned all those things? Like, I've heard of them in, I think, like, pop culture movies or TVs, but I don't think I ever knew anybody who actually owned them.
1: Had an ant farm, and it was like this blue gel, and they ate the gel. That's what you didn't feed them. It was like self-contained.
3: So the gel was like sugar, I would guess?
1: I don't know. So they would kind of eat their way through it, and you could just watch them.
4: I could not imagine my mother's face if I had asked for that I would knowingly try to bring bugs into her home. There is no way that would ever happen.
3: I remember, like you have to collect. Remember, you had to collect like certain number of points to accrue. It was like Marlboro Miles, but for children. And so you'd collect different
1: Camel cash.
3: Points. Yes, yeah, man. So yeah, man, that's how you got
1: Camel
3: them.
1: Cash. I also had a what do you call it? And you can mix up different chemicals.
3: Oh, a chemistry set. Chemistry sets were like a rite of passage. I think I had like two or three of them.
1: Yeah, man.
3: You learn like what stuff burns when they touch each other.
1: I don't know. I don't think you can buy that anymore. I don't think they sell it because it's.
4: No, I think I got as close to chemistry was like maybe a shrinky dink that you put in the oven.
1: We're over here making very small tactical nukes.
3: Oh no, I'm looking right here. General Lab glassware starter kits for kids to do.
1: Yeah, but it's lame. Chemistry, it's got
3: it's not going to have all.
4: It's like Easter egg dyeing kits, but make it fancy.
1: What is this vinegar? Yeah. I mean, technically that's a chemical, but
3: I want one that's dangerous. Like we had the ones. Remember, it would say like this is acid. This is whatever.
1: Or how about making your own bombs? Dude, we used to do all kinds of stuff with gunpowder and a primer cap on
4: a
1: shotgun.
3: Pure sodium.
1: What are you talking about? We would take apart shotgun shells and make get the black powder out of them.
3: Dude,
4: my childhood was remarkably different.
3: I am very shocked that I still have all my fingers. I mean, just to be honest with you, because of all the stuff.
4: My mother was the first on the block to make me wear a bike helmet. Y'all are a big shotgun shell.
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1: Schaefer sent me a text that said, hey guys, so I work at a prison, and I've been singing the Law and Order theme with the lyrics for the past few days.
2: No.
3: Yes.
1: Not sure who's given me weirder looks, the staff or the inmates. Anyways, thanks for the laughs, Jim.
2: Please don't do this.
1: Jim, do what? I don't even...

0: 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Need to call a lawyer.
1: Cause you're guilty, and that's why they are arresting you.
0: Can you imagine being working at the prison, and you're just walking through, and people are like, "What is he singing?" He's singing

0: This is the Big D and Bubba before the show.
1: Hey, good morning to you, Bubba. What's happening?
2: You know what I found yesterday was the glasses that came with my TV. Do you guys remember, like, there was a push for 3D TV for a while there?
1: You have a 3D TV?
2: I have a 3D TV. It's one of my old ones, and it came with glasses, but they were, like, the ones that you needed batteries for. It wasn't like the ones like the red and blue lens or the movie theater
1: or whatever.
2: Yeah, or the little weird like clear ones with the double.
1: Did you like it?
2: No, I mean, I never used it. And also, you had to have batteries. I only had two pairs because one pair came with the TV. And so I bought another pair, which were like 60 or whatever dollars to get. So I could watch TV with somebody else, and we could both watch the 3D movie.
1: Was it did the show that you're watching have to be made for that?
2: No.
1: Oh, no. Really?
2: So you could put it into simulated 3D mode, and it would make it kind of look like 3D. You know how like those Facebook pictures look like? You know where you
3: the three? Yeah, where you can move it around.
2: Yes.
3: I'll tell you the amount of 3D TVs and the glasses I see at estate sales and yard sales. Because it was such a quick flash that people do. Also, the 3D Blu-rays that people get rid of. Because unless you've got the TV, what am I doing with them?
1: I would have lost money if I was investing in that. I would have sworn that would have taken off.
3: I would have, too.
2: Problem was is that it became too expensive. If you had to buy the powered glasses to go with it, I mean, if you're talking $60, if you've got a family of five, you can't watch a movie without everybody having their own pair of glasses.
4: The house that I rent came with one of those curved TVs.
2: Oh.
4: It's still up on my wall, and I love it. I can watch the TV at like a crazy angle from across the room and still see it perfectly.
2: Is it concave or convex? In other words, does it curve away from the wall or curve towards the wall?
4: It curves away from the wall.
2: And you can see it from other angles?
4: Dude, it's awesome. I would honestly buy another one if they kept making them, but I don't know if they even do it anymore.
1: So it moves away from the wall.
3: I've never seen that.
2: Like a U.
4: Yeah, it's awesome.
2: Yeah, but is it 3D?

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2: Hey, thanks for waking up with us. 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
3: This report is sponsored by Positive Coaching Alliance.
4: President Trump will preside over an AI summit later today as concerns grow over its possible threat to humanity. Trump and House Speaker Mike Johnson will host Meta's Mark Zuckerberg and the heads of Anthropic, OpenAI, NVIDIA, and others at the White House summit. President Trump isn't happy that five people in the UK arrested on suspicion of terrorism were released on bail. They were arrested Sunday near a Royal Air Force base west of London used by the U.S. military to launch strikes on Iran.
5: I will tell you, I would have said, don't let them have bail, cashless bail.
4: Trump told reporters Monday at the White House he was surprised they were released on bail, adding that he wouldn't have done that. When asked if the suspects were connected to Iran, Trump said he knows the answer, but he's not going to share it. UK officials say the investigation into the incident is ongoing. A New York Times tech executive was shot and killed Saturday in a Northern California parking lot, allegedly by his elderly in-laws. Mark Mayfield with more.
6: Police say that 40-year-old Jonathan McKenzie, the Times head of engineering for games, was attacked around 3 p.m. at the Dublin Sports Grounds. Witnesses reported seeing two masked shooters approach McKenzie and fire multiple rounds. First responders tried to save him, but he died at the scene. Police quickly arrested Shuyong Zhang and Shili Chen, both 77 years old. The couple were booked into the Alameda County Jail on suspicion of murder. McKenzie was married to the couple's daughter, Candace Zhang. A motive has not been released. I'm Mark Mayfield.
4: The Senate has approved the Protect College Sports Act, a sweeping measure designed to address concerns over fairness and competitive balance in collegiate athletics. The legislation, sponsored by Senators Ted Cruz and Maria Cantwell, passed the chamber by a 77-22 vote. I'm Michael Kastner.
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4: Homeowners and businesses along the New Jersey and Long Island shores are cleaning up after flooding damage from this past weekend's nor'easter. More from Scott Pringle.
8: People have been seen pumping out water and tearing up flood-damaged floors in a number of communities. Kira owns a Dairy King ice cream shop in Long Beach and says the shop is shutting down for the season early because of the storm.
9: Pretty much no working machines. No, we have no product. We lost everything. So I guess we're just out.
8: The nor'easter causing significant beach erosion. A Manasquan official tells NJ.com parts of the beach there have cliffs 5 to 8 feet high, calling it the worst erosion since Sandy. Atlantic City and Brigantine also left with little sand. State and federal officials are expected to give a report on the extent of the damage later in the week. In New Jersey, I'm Scott Pringle.
4: Walmart won't use artificial intelligence or customers' personal information to set individual prices. CEO John Furner says the company will price the product, not the person, including when shoppers use its AI assistant, Sparky. After hitting record lows, Americans' trust in the news media is inching higher. More from Rory O'Neill.
10: One-third of Americans say they have a great deal or a fair amount of confidence that newspapers, TV, and radio report the news fully, accurately, and fairly. That's up from 28% last year. The number peaked at 72% in a Gallup survey 50 years ago. The latest survey also found a third who say they had little confidence in the media. Another third said they have no confidence at all. I'm Rory O'Neill.
4: Spider-Man Brand New Day is headed back to theaters with additional footage.
11: What is happening to me?
12: Did you miss me, Spidey?
11: I'm losing my mind.
4: Details about the new scenes are being kept under wraps, and a release date for the expanded version has not been announced, according to Variety. The superhero film has earned over $2 billion domestically. Michael Kastner, NBC News Radio.
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17: South Sound weather.
18: Rain likely today. Otherwise cloudy skies expected. High temperatures reach up to 61. Winds out of the south, 8 to 15 miles per hour. Partly cloudy skies with fog in spots tonight. Slight chance for rain. Lows around 45. Cloudy skies with a few peaks of sun and foggy early tomorrow. Daytime highs approaching 65. That's the latest from the South Sound Weather Center. I'm meteorologist Shelley Lynn Blade. Right now, 56.
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minutes. I'm your announcer, David Angel. 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

0: God said, let there be light, and there was light. And God bless all of you on the good earth.
1: The abort? Roger, abort. Go for stating.
2: Roger.
3: So I watched that big thing that was, it was last week, but I finally got around to watching it yesterday while I was doing housework. I put on the video of, what's his name, Zuckerberg, talking about their new, you know, VR experience that they're doing. Like, they've got goggles now that are super small. They look like movie goggles, you know, like in the movies they show VR and they're always sleek and kind of cool looking.
4: Yeah.
3: Yeah, they have that going on. I think I'm gonna.
4: What are you doing?
3: Or I want to get those because Christmas is coming up, and my kids don't get me anything. Christmas is coming up. The pre-orders are coming for
4: I apologize. You get you those, man.
3: The Ray-Ban, either those or maybe the Ray-Ban Meta audio only ones, like the regular little audio.
4: Yeah, all right, buddy.
5: You know, in some circles, they call this retail therapy.
4: I think you should, man. I want to. You just hang out at your house by yourself in your boxes and your non-alcoholic beer.
3: My name is Bubba.
4: Your popsicles, and you're talking to 14-year-olds in India.
3: You know that hurt.
6: Biscuits.
3: Because this is true. This is so sad. Are you looking in my windows?
4: Well,
3: like literally, that's my life.
4: I like the VR stuff, man.
3: To me? I used to be so cool.
4: Dude, I've known you much a lot. Those VR things are cool, man. They're just a little, they're heavy. They give you a headache. So.
3: Well, that's why I got the bank. On the ones I have, I've got the old ones, the Meta 2s or whatever.
4: Yeah.
3: And they've got a big battery pack on the back, and it evens out the weight.
4: Oh.
3: Yeah. But anyway. All right, well.
4: You do you, brother.
3: I'm looking at those or those audio-only glasses, because like the little, you know, smart glasses where you can walk around, but without the cameras.
4: Okay.
3: All right. Hey, press the button.
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12: Rain likely today. Otherwise cloudy skies expected. High temperatures reach up to 61. Winds out of the south, 8 to 15 miles per hour. Partly cloudy skies with fog in spots tonight. Slight chance for rain. Lows around 45. Cloudy skies with a few peaks of sun and foggy early tomorrow. Daytime highs approaching 65. That's the latest from the South Sound Weather Center. I'm meteorologist Shelley Lynn Blade. Right now, 56. K-A-Y-O.
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0: Tweet. Kylie says, 1 month without caffeine, I've discovered there's actually zero benefit to cutting out caffeine.
1: Cassidy says, Shazam, but instead it tells me the name of this person that I've met a half a dozen times.
0: Alice says, I hate it when they say, believe in yourself, and I'm the one who got me into this in the first place, and that's why I'm asking you.
1: Edgar says, there's no way to maintain your dignity while struggling to pull apart two shopping carts.
0: Right. What the heck? All right, you got a good tweet, tag us. We'll see it at Big D and Bubba.
2: The comfort wipe allows you to maintain your dignity.
0: Oh. Tweet, tweet.

0: Lefty in Boston with Big D and Bubba.
1: Thank you. Good morning, fellas. Young ladies, how you doing today?
0: We're good.
1: Good. I got a quick one on ass. I've been listening to y'all for years, but y'all talk about the Tractor Supply Studios. Mm-hmm. Are y'all actually at home doing the broadcast?
2: No, we're at Tractor Supply.
0: We're at Tractor Supply.
2: Yeah. Bubba just watched his dog. He doesn't even have a dog.
0: Yep.
2: He just watched it.
0: Yeah, I'm here, like, helping out.
1: I've been wondering that for years, if y'all actually broadcast no.
2: at home. Come on, goofball.
0: No, no.
2: You know better.
0: No.
2: We're not inside a Tractor Supply.
0: Nor are we at home. You know, the interesting thing is we are probably one of the only radio shows that did not broadcast from our homes during COVID. Yeah. We actually came to the office. We all had a conversation where we said, do y'all want to still come in? Yeah. Okay. And so, yeah, we did that. So, I mean, yeah, no, we're here in the studio, and we've always been here in the studio.
1: Just curious.
0: Yeah, so
1: not one hell of a show.
0: Well, thank you. Tractor Supply is actually the studio sponsor. 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They're amazing.
2: If we're going to be in the studio, if we're going to be at the place that sponsors it, it would be at, like, I don't know, it's kind of a beer place or a bar, club, like that. We just do it from there. But no.
0: All right, well, there you go.
1: Thank y'all. Have a good day.
2: Okay,
0: you all too. Right. Bye-bye.
1: Hell yeah.
2: Oh, out of nowhere. All right.

0: Drunk on a Plane. It's Dierks Bentley with Big D and Bubba. 1-800-667-8686.
1: So Whatnot is the number one live shopping app in the U.S., and it truly is. It's half entertainment, half getting deals, and it's all mixed in together. 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
0: It's whatever you're looking for, too. I mean, there might be a baseball card you're looking for. There might be a jersey you're looking for. 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It might be clothing, might be whatever it is. 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Sometimes there's a little smack talk too. You're like, I'm getting this.
1: It's fun, man. And you can get $20 off your first purchase right now. Just search Whatnot. 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
2: Good morning.
0: Hey, high score guy.
2: And you know it was me.
0: You know, it's interesting. You say that all the time. You ask.
2: I know. I'm picking on you.
0: But yeah, we recognize your voice. I mean, you're very very unique.
1: Yes.
2: I know it.
1: So got running into Santa Claus. Hey, what's up, Santa? How'd you know it was me? What's up, buddy? What can we do for you?
2: I started a new game this morning.
0: Okay, this morning, yesterday, and last night.
2: Nope,
0: new game.
2: Last night.
0: Okay. And
2: a brand new one.
0: And what's this one called?
2: I have no clue. But
0: yeah, it doesn't matter. Your score is what matters.
2: What it is, he's a bounty hunter trying to catch a burglary, a burger. And he goes to different levels, like

0: is a lot better. It ain't got no, you can't even see the scratches or nothing on it.
1: Oh, your face? Yeah. When you fell down and hit your face. Yeah. Well, good. We're glad everything's fading and healing.
0: All right, guys.
1: All right. Bye.

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1: It's Cassette Tape Tuesday. Big day for us because we have John Michael Montgomery's son is coming by. He's a singer now.
0: Isn't that the craziest thing that we're now in that stage of like guys that we were fans of now have kids that are doing it?
1: Yeah, and we're still talking to him. how was your dad doing? Anyway, we do have a cassette. This is the 93 one? Montgomery Gentry? John Michael?
0: I can't get it open. Oh. Yes, I'm sorry. I'm totally.
1: God, your overacting
0: here.
1: Is the best.
0: So, no, I'm just trying to make sure. I'm trying to put the audio.
1: I get it.
0: On the microphone.
1: This is like the chicks who click on the tap with their fingernails.
0: Yes, this is exactly.
1: All right.
2: Yeah, why don't you pop your peas?
0: All right. And let's go ahead and get this started on cassette.
1: Ooh, baby.
0: Going back, listening to his daddy, Walker Montgomery's daddy. Walker will be in the studio with us a little bit later on. Here's I Swear on Cassette Tape Tuesday.

0: John Michael Montgomery's biggest hit. It's from 1993 in the ballad, I Swear.
1: Can't believe he's retired.
0: Yeah, done, man. Done. Has almost a year now.
1: Yeah.
0: But yeah, that's his biggest song. Also, who did it? All for One?
1: All for One was the R&B pop group band.
0: And they redid it.
1: It was big for them, too. It was like a number one for them. So it's like a double number one.
0: And his son, Walker Montgomery, is going to be joining us in the studio about an hour from now.
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1: Hey, it's Big D and Bubba. 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
3: On the PNW Ag Network, I'm Glenn Vaughan. The United States and China have agreed to reduce tariffs on $60 billion worth of goods traded between the two countries, including several major U.S. ag commodities.
4: Under the U.S.-China Board of Trade, each country recommended $30 billion in non-sensitive goods for more favorable tariff treatment. U.S. Trade Representative Jamison Greer said the move would improve market access for about 30% of U.S. exports to China. According to Reuters, the list of American farm products includes wheat, dairy, meat, vegetable oils, and meals, as well as corn and sorghum. China also plans to reduce tariffs on U.S. fish and seafood, logs, wood products, cosmetics, and medical devices. The agreement reportedly came during President Trump's September 24th meeting with China's Xi Jinping. I'm Sarah Lee Cameron on the PNW Ag Network.
3: Will it stay or will it grow? That's the question surrounding the U.S. cattle herd. USDA chief economist Justin Benavides noted when looking at the remainder of this year and into 2027.
5: As far as whether or not the herd is going to grow into next year, I am of the mind that it will. And I'll caveat that with saying I've been of the mind that it'll grow for the last 2 years.
3: Benavides says current steer prices are a big contributor.
5: No longer at the record-breaking levels that we were earlier in the year, but these are still very high prices. And you can see that the returns to cow-calf producers are the highest they've ever been.
3: So based on 20-year averages on returns,
5: we're actually only looking at net returns of about $100 a head on average. So even though this is a really strong moment for cattle producers, they've been waiting for a long time for this kind of return.
3: Benavides added restructuring in the packing and processing sector could play a role in beef prices in the short-term future. Remember, for the latest news impacting our area forests and timber industry, check out PNWAG.net, click on the Forest and Timber tab, and remember to visit often for the latest farm updates. 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

0: That is Blake Shelton in Texas with Big D and Bubba.
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1: Saw a guy asking for help online. His dad passed away, and he was going through pictures. He used to have the negatives. And so he got a scanner and started going through all these old pictures. He said most of it was normal family stuff, vacations, birthdays, us as kids and stuff. He goes, and I got to one roll around 2001. My parents had already been married for about 6 years at this time. I was a little kid. My sister had already been born. And as far as either one of us knew, they were living together normally and never separated. There's about 10 photographs of my dad on what clearly looks like a romantic weekend with a woman none of us recognize. Restaurant photos, hotel balcony, her wearing his jacket, one where they're kissing, and they're mixed in with other pictures from the same year. So he goes, I don't think I'm getting the date wrong by any like decades or anything. Nobody knows that I found these yet. And my sister keeps asking when I'll finish scanning everything. My mom's really excited to see the photographs. So what do I do? Do I quietly leave that roll out?
0: Yes.
1: Do I tell my sister first? Or does my mom deserve to know what
0: no.
1: I found?
0: If you have no. to ask, you already know the answer. I mean, that's where I think this all really lies. If you are so concerned about the impact it's going to have on your family and the legacy of your dad, look, people make mistakes. I don't know the whole story. I don't know if it was really going on. But I will say, do you really want to start something now?
2: Here's the deal. Mom might already know and had chosen at that time to move along and never shared it with the kids. Or mom didn't know. That's the only person who's really going to get hurt. So,
0: well, I think also the sister gets hurt too.
2: Well, yeah. I mean, maybe your idea of your dad is tarnished. But to me, no. Like, don't do that to your mom.
1: All right, well.
2: I mean, also, though, I kind of want to know who she is.
0: Oh, we all want to know.
2: I'm like, did Dad have a best friend?
1: Yeah.
2: Is there somebody we can reach out to?
1: Well, the thing is, we'll never know.

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4: President Trump's ban on some Canadian motorcycles, alcohol, dairy, and other products is now in force. The bans went into effect just after midnight. It's the latest in the trade war between the two neighbors as Trump looks to force Canada into making trade concessions. President Trump is holding an AI summit today as fears grow over its possible threat to humanity. More from Mark Mayfield.
5: Trump and House Speaker Mike Johnson are going to host Meta's Mark Zuckerberg and the heads of Anthropic, OpenAI, NVIDIA, and others at the White House summit. Johnson says the meeting is an effort to strike a balance between innovation and oversight. Johnson insists that overregulation is going to lead to China winning the AI race.
4: Pope Leo chimed in on AI, saying while he doesn't lose sleep over AI,
6: I do think that the concerns raised by many of the experts, specialists in AI, should be taken seriously. I don't think that that is fake news, as some have said.
4: President Trump is announcing plans for a new $15 billion steel plant in Iowa. Speaking from the Oval Office Monday, the president said it's going to be the largest plant in U.S. history, calling it exciting news.
7: The plant will produce some of the highest quality, most affordable steel anywhere in the world. They're going to be making it here and using it here and also shipping it outside.
4: Trump said it's part of his plan to bring manufacturing back to the U.S., especially steel production, which declined under former President Biden. It's being built by Minnesota-based Mesabi Metallics, and the facility is expected to create over 1,700 permanent jobs in Iowa. Al Roker, the longtime weatherman on NBC's Today Show, is expected to be back on the air this morning after he had to leave mid-broadcast yesterday. He posted on Instagram he was called for jury duty. I'm Michael Kastner.
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19: Rain likely today. Otherwise, cloudy skies expected. High temperatures reach up to 61. Winds out of the south, 8 to 15 miles per hour. Partly cloudy skies with fog in spots tonight. Slight chance for rain. Lows around 45. Cloudy skies with a few peaks of sun and foggy early tomorrow. Daytime highs approaching 65. That's the latest from the South Sound Weather Center. I'm meteorologist Shelley Lynn Blade. Right now, 56.
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0: So excited. Walker Montgomery is going to be in the studio with us in just a few minutes with Big D and Bubba.
1: Carson, do you eat ranch dressing? You do.
2: Mm-hmm.
1: Are you getting the Hidden Valley Ranch spooky?
2: What?
1: Oh, yeah.
2: What?
1: It's black.
2: Oh!
1: And it comes in like a purple, black,
2: yes.
1: Purple, whatever.
0: How do you know if it's expired?
2: Oh, my God. Yeah. Who cares?
1: This ranch never goes.
2: Amazing. I love when... Have you seen the ramen noodles that are vampire?
1: No.
2: That when you add the hot water, it turns blood red and it's garlic chicken. So it's vampire, but also keeping the vampires away. I want all of that. I want all the festive Halloween spooky food.
0: I love that in Europe they call ranch dressing American sauce.
1: Oh, really?
0: Yeah, because they don't have ranch over there. That's during the World Cup when they were all freaking out over ranch. Like, this is amazing. Yeah, they call it American sauce. I think that's cool.
1: Well, it's available now, Hidden Valley Ranch. It's a spooky ranch dressing. I don't know how long they're going to have this. It's basically ranch with
0: food coloring.
2: I'm in.
1: All right, well, knock yourself out.
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17: Rain likely today. Otherwise, cloudy skies expected. High temperatures reach up to 61. Winds out of the south, 8 to 15 miles per hour. Partly cloudy skies with fog in spots tonight. Slight chance for rain. Lows around 45. Cloudy skies with a few peaks of sun and foggy early tomorrow. Daytime highs approaching 65. That's the latest from the South Sound Weather Center. I'm meteorologist Shelley Lynn Blade. Right now, 56.
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0: Brad Paisley with Big D and Bubba. And Walker Montgomery is going to be in the studio with us coming up next. 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
1: What's going on, Carson? Good morning.
2: Good morning. You know, it's my favorite time of year. It's spooky season. And spooky season has been extended officially this year. Wasn't sure you guys got the note.
0: No, I didn't.
2: But wanted to make sure you were aware. Of course, we've got little over a month until Halloween. And then right after that is a Friday the 13th.
1: No.
2: November 13th. Also, Halloween is when we fall back, so it's extended an hour. This might be the longest, best spooky season ever.
0: So you get an extra day or so, and then the extra hour.
2: You get the extra hour, and then, well, yes, we could all stop on November 1st and let Mariah thaw out. Or we do another 2 weeks until Friday the 13th, and then the 14th, Mariah can come out of her ice cube and we'll allow it.
1: Okay. Do you know what you're going to be wearing this year?
2: I have my first costume.
0: How many costumes do you do?
2: I'm not sure yet. I've got my Princess Jasmine costume. That is in. That is solidified. And then I'm still working through. Yeah, still working through the next one or two.
1: Okay.
2: Halloween's a weekend, which officially starts on a Wednesday.
1: I understand. Yeah.
2: So there's going to be many photo ops, and I can't be seen as an outfit repeater.
0: Oh, that's what I was going to say. Even for Halloween costumes, you cannot repeat?
2: I mean, you can.
1: But not Carson.
2: Not at all. Will be different parties with probably the same people. So we need to change it up a little bit.

0: Morgan Wallen. And we're Big D and Bubba from the Tractor Supply Studio for Life Out Here.
1: Hey, Walker Montgomery in the studio with us. Good to see you, man. What's up?
2: Hey, good to see you, man. Like we were just talking about, I'm just happy college football's back.
1: Right, man.
2: Yeah, man.
1: What's the tweet that's now the 18-year-old kids can determine my mental state for the next?
2: Yeah, right. It's like, look, let this ruin my week.
1: Right. And it will. Man, I get worked up. It's not healthy.
0: It's so easy to fall into it though, because our fandom, our hatred. I mean, all of it plays together in the rivalries, and it's the best.
2: It's fun, but I mean, yeah, it does really affect my mood probably more than it should.
0: Do you watch a game before a show?
2: Man, I do, and I don't need to. It's like, if I watch a Kentucky game, I remember last year, last year was an awful year, and I told my band after a show that... it was a fine show, but I was just in a bad mood. We lost to South Carolina or somebody like that. And I was like, boys, I can't do it. Don't let me watch Kentucky before any kind of business event.
1: Did you take it out on the venue? We're never going back to Enid, Oklahoma ever again.
2: Yeah. No, if it would have been the Tennessee game, maybe I would have. But South Carolina I could deal with.
1: It's got a new song. It's called 24/7, 365. Here you go. It's Walker Montgomery.

0: cigarette right that one. 24/7, 365, New South Walker Montgomery. He's our guest. We'll come back, talk some. Can we? You brought a guitar. Are we going to play some?
1: I did, yeah.
0: All right,
1: yeah,
0: we'll get. We may
1: I know
0: have some
1: how to do it, too.
0: We may have some requests.
1: Yeah.
0: All right, it's all the way there. Hang on.

0: Jason Aldean with Big D and Bubba.
1: Walker Montgomery in the studio with us. He got a guitar, and man, listen, we will kick you out if you don't play one of your dad's songs.
2: We can do that.
1: Absolutely kick you out. You've got a, you know, John Michael Montgomery, by the way, is his dad. But also, you got the whole lineage of musicians in your family, man.
2: Yeah, we just couldn't figure out anything else to do, to be quite honest with you. But no, man, I come from a great family, and they're great folks. I'm proud to be, you know, John Michael's boy. And but no, they're just great folks. And
1: is he just done? I know we talked to him, and he was like, I'm retiring.
2: He's done.
1: He doesn't want to do it.
2: Man, for as long as I can remember, he has said, when I turn 60, I'm retiring. You know, whenever I turn 60, and by God, he turned 60 last year, I think January, and he was done. But no, he's having a good time with the chickens and the dogs at the family farm up in Kentucky and stuff. So
3: that's good, man.
2: I'm happy for him, man. He deserves it.
0: I always thought that Big D kind of looked like your dad. I was like, you know, Big D looks
2: I see
0: like
2: more Eddie. So you got the goatee.
1: Yeah. You sound like him. You got that.
2: My voice is just a series of grunts, you know, and that's kind of what Eddie's like too.
1: Yeah, when he always comes in, I was just, we actually called your dad. I remember, didn't we beg him not to retire, Bubba?
0: We did.
1: We were like, you can't do this. You just can't do it. We need you. We need you on that field.
2: Yeah, right. Yeah, put me in.
1: What's a song that you want to do of your dad's?
2: Man, we can always do I Love the Way You Love Me. That was kind of the song that, of course, it was his first number one, and I recorded it.
1: Then Is it hard being the kid and
2: man
1: making your own?
2: I've never had a problem with it, to be honest with you.
0: And they never pushed you towards music?
2: They might have pushed me away from it, to be honest with you.
1: Really?
2: I mean, Dad's always, man, if you would have just been a lawyer or something, it'd be a whole lot easier on me. But no, it's always been, and Dad's a great guy too, you know, so it's not like, but no, I never really struggle with it, but I know that some people do.
1: That's good. That's good, man. That's awesome. Yeah. All right, here is Walker singing one of his dad's classics.

0: Montgomery.
1: Oh, yeah.
0: Man, good
1: stuff.
0: I love
1: singing that one in the morning.
2: It sounded great, man. I'm thinking to myself, you know, yeah, I'm good with your dad staying retired.
1: Yeah, yeah. Right, yeah. Hell, somebody's got to play him now, you know?
2: So great, man.
0: Walker Montgomery's our in-studio guest. We'll come back, we'll play some more, maybe. We'll talk some music and touring and all that. New music coming up next.

0: to Wetzel. And Ella, it's Jaded with Big D and Bubba.
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1: Walker Montgomery's in the studio with us. He's got a new song out. It's called 24/7/365.
0: It's a jam.
1: It is a jam.
0: It is. It will get you going. You know. Yeah. Hopefully, you heard it a minute ago. We played it. It's hot.
2: Makes me need to go to the gym every time I sing it. I'm like, ooh, I need to go work on this breath.
1: Hey, do you do you use AI at all for like kind of help you with demos or writing? And what's your take on all that?
2: I don't have the app, but I have like the Gemini app, and I use it as like a rhyme zone now, like the website rhyme zone. Like,
0: give me 10 words that rhyme.
2: Yeah,
0: with
2: what rhymes with
0: purple?
2: Work. Yeah, like yeah.
1: It's, oh, so there's a site that does that. I didn't even know that.
0: Well,
1: I know there's
0: a
1: dictionary.
0: Book.
2: Yeah, it's yeah.
0: It used to be a I
2: book.
0: Had the book.
2: Yeah.
0: It was a rhyming dictionary.
2: Yeah,
0: and it was awesome.
1: Yeah.
2: But no, I'll use it for that. But mainly, we use it for like recipes and stuff at home. You know, cooking and everything.
0: Oh, really?
2: Look, I hate to admit it. I probably use it every day for at least something.
0: I do too.
2: For the music,
1: not so much.
2: I stay away from it.
1: Yeah.
2: It's got its pros and cons.
1: Do you guys think that we'll get to the point where it's like it's embedded in your eyes?
0: Yeah, they have it. It's called Meta Glasses.
2: Yeah.
0: I mean, it's already basically on there. The same thing. Yeah.
1: Have you ever played with it?
0: No.
1: I'd like
0: no,
1: to.
0: No, I'm afraid if I do, I'm going to buy it. You know me.
2: Right.
0: Yeah. You know
2: it's
0: me.
2: It's got the camera and everything, though, doesn't it?
1: Yeah. You can like be like directions in it. You can see like where the arrow is on the road.
2: I don't even like the heads-up display on a car, you know, so I don't know if I'd need something in

0: in my eye.
1: Before you get out here, any other song that you want to do, maybe?
0: Yeah, man, we can do one. With No Distractions is one we just released a couple weeks ago.
2: All right.
1: Here we go. This is Walker Montgomery.
0: Let's do it with no distractions. One second, let me turn it up. There we go. That'll help out.

0: Walker Montgomery. Good stuff, man.
1: Thank you, buddy. Thank you.
0: And I think Bubba has a cassette tape. Speaking of cassette tapes in the song, of your dad.
1: I collect that stuff. So we had a basement flood in like 08 or something like that.
0: Uh-huh.
1: And we lost every piece of memorabilia, every piece of, you know, records, CDs or whatever. So I'm always on eBay trying to find old John Michael stuff. And we were in Las Vegas, New Mexico, of all places, walked into a vintage store. And there was a John Michael Montgomery cassette tape.
2: Yeah.
1: Still had the wrapping on it.
0: And oh, everything. Wow.
2: What?
1: It was like best $10 I've ever spent, man.
2: Heck wow. Yeah.
1: It was awesome stuff, man. Yeah, I love it.
0: Throw that in the truck and
1: Head
0: on down the road listening to your pops.
1: I love it, man.
0: That's pretty cool. So he's got a new song. It's called 24/7/365. You can follow him online. Instagram, it's just Walker Montgomery. Walker Montgomery. Dude, it's good to see you. Sounded great.
1: Hey, thanks, buddy. Appreciate you, man.
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0: Big D and Bubba. So much fun hanging out with Walker Montgomery just now. And if you missed him, or if you just want to go and catch the performances, we got him up on our YouTube channel. Put him up on TikTok, Instagram, etc. At Big D and Bubba on all the apps.
1: Hi.
0: Hi.
1: I just wanted to tell you guys that I always listen to your show when I'm driving to school in the morning, and it always makes me smile, and it usually wakes me up when I'm, like, half asleep. So thank you.
0: That's very sweet of you. Thank you. What's your name?
1: Darian.
0: Marion. What a cool name.
1: Darian.
0: Oh, Darian. Hey, what a cool name.
2: Yeah. Would have been great if you said, oh, not so cool. Darian, that's awesome. Well... thank you. Thank you for calling. We hope you have an awesome rest of your day.
1: Thank you. You too.
0: You're a sweetheart. We love you.
2: Bye.
1: Bye.

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2: 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Thanks for waking up with us, Big D and Bubba, in the morning with the latest headlines.
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4: Things are expected to get heated as former special counsel Jack Smith testifies today before the Senate Judiciary Committee. In Washington, Scott Carr.
5: Some Republicans in Congress have long maintained Smith used possibly illegal tactics while investigating President Trump's alleged efforts to challenge the results of the 2020 election. The Republican chairman of the Judiciary Committee, Senator Chuck Grassley of Iowa, has already said Smith must answer for what he did to hundreds of Republican groups and individuals, claiming Smith unconstitutionally subpoenaed phone records of more than a dozen Republican members of Congress.
4: Lindsey Clancy is in court today for a hearing on what happens next. The Massachusetts woman faces charges in the 2023 killings of her three children. Her first trial ended earlier this month with jurors deadlocked over her insanity defense. Secretary of State Marco Rubio says an alleged terror plot targeting a UK airbase used by the U.S. military was a serious threat, telling Fox News that it, in his words, clearly involved the hands of a foreign actor. The UK's defense secretary, Wes Streeting, says many questions remain unanswered so far.
6: We're keeping all lines of inquiry open, including the possibility that these individuals may have been acting either knowingly or unknowingly on behalf of proxies or state-backed actors.
4: The UK has yet to publicly confirm any foreign link. Five unidentified men were arrested close to the base at Fairford in western England on Sunday. That's where U.S. bombers have been flying missions against Iran. The five were released on bail yesterday. Tech titans are headed to the White House today as President Trump holds an AI summit amid fears over its possible threat to humanity. The president will host the heads of Meta, Anthropic, OpenAI, NVIDIA, and others. I'm Michael Kastner.
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17: South Sound weather.
18: Rain likely today. Otherwise cloudy skies expected. High temperatures reach up to 61. Winds out of the south, 8 to 15 miles per hour. Partly cloudy skies with fog in spots tonight. Slight chance for rain. Lows around 45. Cloudy skies with a few peaks of sun and foggy early tomorrow. Daytime highs approaching 65. That's the latest from the South Sound Weather Center. I'm meteorologist Shelley Lynn Blade. Right now, 56. K-A-Y-O.
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1: What's up, Carson? Good morning.
2: Good morning. I need your guys' assistance, possibly, with something on my car. My windshield washer fluid is not coming out on the passenger side, and the pressure is very low on the driver's side. So, good or bad, I went to YouTube, and apparently if I get a little canister of air, and I can push it through, because it looks like the lines which split, look at me. Feel like if I pop my hood, I can get in there and look before I take it to the place down the block. And
1: don't take that somewhere for that.
2: Right. Okay, we have a canister. I was really going to ask, do we have a canister?
3: I want to see Carson do this.
2: Yeah. I don't know if I can reach Garrett.
0: I want Garrett to record it. Oh, yeah, let's watch you do some car repair.
1: Carson.
3: Hey.
2: Oh, boy. Now regretting my life choices. But yeah, they said that, or you could jam a pin or something in there. We'll start with the air.
1: Yeah,
2: I don't want to do that.
1: Otherwise you can just, if there's something in it, you'll just get it further down in there.
2: Yeah.
1: Sometimes they get wonky or they're like at the right direction, and you can adjust those too. But yeah, you got to go inside and get it from.
2: Yes, you have to pop the hood
1: and get. Yeah, that's very good.
2: Right. There's like a Y shaped tube.
1: Yeah, that's right.
3: We used to.
2: And I've heard it's not. It's not an issue with the motor just yet, because at least it is
1: getting
2: through. Trying to get water through.
0: We used to turn our little washer wiper sprayers, but we would turn them to the side and then pull up to people at stoplights and spray and go, "Oh, I'm so sorry, I didn't know," and act like we were surprised, but we would spray them in their windows.
1: No.
2: I didn't know they moved.
0: Yeah, no, you could
1: you
0: turn
1: can move them.
0: Yeah. You're not supposed to.
2: I had to YouTube. come on. You thought
1: I'd
2: know
1: can.
2: That?
1: Yeah, all right. Well, yeah. Hey, good luck. I think you got this.
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8: Rain likely today. Otherwise, cloudy skies expected. High temperatures reach up to 61. Winds out of the south, 8 to 15 miles per hour. Partly cloudy skies with fog in spots tonight. Slight chance for rain. Lows around 45. Cloudy skies with a few peaks of sun and foggy early tomorrow. Daytime highs approaching 65. That's the latest from the South Sound Weather Center. I'm meteorologist Shelley Lynn Blade. Right now, 56.
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0: Montgomery was in the studio with us a while ago, and if you missed him, we've got all of the videos and more up on our socials, YouTube, Instagram, TikTok, at Big D and Bubba, pretty much everywhere.
1: What's up, Bubba? Good morning.
0: My buds are all mad at me because I have been, so you know, I don't really, I like alcohol, but I don't drink very often. And so we went out the other night. Remember I told you, for like the past month, I've had people staying with me on and off. Well, got more people staying with me. We go out to dinner and they're like, oh, let's just split this, you know, evenly among like eight of us. And they all had alcohol. And I'm like, yeah, no, I'm not going to do that. I'm like, and so they got all mad because I made them figure out how much,
2: Oh, no, they got mad because you weren't going to chip in on their alcohol.
0: Yes. That's exactly what it was. So they're all mad because I didn't want to split it, you know, the eight ways because of their alcohol. I'm like, yeah, no, I'm good. And it ended up being about a $20 difference on my bill. I'm like, yeah, I'm not good with that. Okay, well, I thought maybe I had done something wrong because they were ticked.
2: I do that. I've been out with friends where they're like, oh, let's just split it four ways. And I go, point of order. Y'all been drinking your wine and your cocktails, and I'm sitting here with my Diet Coke. And so, no, we can individualize.
0: And do they
2: checks.
0: Get mad or are they cool with it?
2: No, because I think they don't do it with the idea that I'm paying for it. I think they just, well, they forget.
0: Yeah, guys.
2: Also, they've had a couple cocktails. They don't remember.
0: What it was with them is they were like, oh, you're just being cheap and whatever. And I'm like, no, I didn't drink. So, I mean.
2: Yeah. You need better friends.
0: I do need better friends.
3: She was storming through the house that day. And I could tell she was leaving. And I thought, oh, she'll be back. Till she turned around and pointed at the wall and said,

0: King George, give it away with Big D and Bubba.
1: It's the time of year where I have to tell everyone that the pumpkin puree that you buy at the grocery store is not pumpkin. It is squash. It has been the case since the 30s, and it's legal. Pumpkin is kind of a broad term for it. And most of the pumpkins that, like, you could... So people are like, oh, I want real pumpkin. You don't, though. You really don't. The squash is better. Libby's been doing it for forever, the company, and they've really, like,
0: is the squash better because we're used to it being called pumpkin, and that's what we assume pumpkin tastes like, and the actual real pumpkin doesn't taste like pumpkin?
1: No, they're all under the squash family, kind of, but the pumpkins that, like when you go and carve a pumpkin, like, that's not the best pumpkin. Mm-mm. Like, you can eat that. It's just not, it's real stringy. You've got to cook it down. There are other better pumpkins, like sugar pumpkins are smaller and a little sweeter, and they're better. But for like, just like, you don't want to use this. You can, don't get me wrong, but you're better off just getting just the puree. And don't worry, it's squash and it's fine.
0: I'm trying to remember if, like, when we were kids, we would eat the pumpkins that we would carve. I don't remember doing that.
2: Mom would roast the seeds.
1: Yeah.
2: That's all we ever did. But yeah, you didn't. I think they said because those have been bred over time to be carvable, that they're meant to be decorative. So flavor and taste wasn't a priority. So they're not, I don't think there's a whole lot to them.
1: So the variety that they use in the squash, the puree, it's called Dickinson. It's like a butternut. So Libby's grows them by the thousands, man. Big shout out to them over in Morton, Illinois. Don't forget, 85% canned pumpkin. They don't hide it. Everyone's okay with it. So you be okay with it.

0: time by now. It's Morgan Wallen with Big D and Bubba.
1: Our friends at Brickhouse Nutrition they're the ones who do the lean weight loss. We talk about the supplement. 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
0: I don't like needles either.
1: This is the go-to. 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
1: Good morning, Bubba. What's up?
0: This is actually a question for Carson because it's girl drama. I was talking to somebody who, I'm not going to say it was my daughter, but it was my daughter. She borrowed a friend's outfit for a weekend, and she posted pictures of said weekend online. And
1: I
0: her
1: love this.
0: Friend freaked out and got so upset because she posted pictures of her in the outfit, and now she can't wear the outfit and post pictures later because my daughter beat her to it.
2: It's true, though. It's true.
0: Is that a real thing? Really?
2: Yeah.
1: Yeah, even I got that one.
0: And she's like, Dad, I don't know what to do. She's like, mad. I'm like,
2: yeah, it's rough out there.
0: Man. If you're borrowing clothes between friends and swapping things, do they get the power of veto?
2: I'm confused, though, as to why the friend hasn't already posted pictures in the outfit. That if you're loaning out such a cute outfit, why have you not debuted it? That's interesting.
0: I don't know why that happened, but apparently, like, I almost said
2: it's a whole thing. You know, all the, like, Poshmark and Vinted, all those clothing websites where people resell, a lot of it started because people, women, girls, don't want to be photographed in the same outfit maybe more than two times. So let's say I bought a sweater and it's adorable, but it's not going to show up on my grid more than twice. So now I must purge it and get rid of it.
1: You imagine this being the biggest thing, your problem in your
0: life. Dude, this is why I wear black shirts all the time.
1: You imagine.
0: Because I don't ever want to have to think about it. I'm like, that's so much drama for no reason. Do you have a problem with somebody posting a picture of you wearing the same outfit?
2: All right, I'm going to be real with you.
0: Oh, wow.
2: I go through my grid and I'm like, oh no, when was the last time I wore that 1986 Rat t-shirt? Got to make sure that I don't wear it again.
0: For real?
2: Yeah, because I don't want to repeat, because then people will think I don't have as many vintage shirts as I do. And I would be offended.
1: Wow. I'm over here wondering if we're going to drop brisket prices. And you guys got a whole nother world going on.

Man, great time hanging out with Walker Montgomery in the studio right here in the Tractor Supply Studio for Life Out Here about an hour ago. Got the videos up on our YouTube channel, TikTok, Instagram, etc. We're putting links all over the place at

0: It's Carson. What's up?
1: There's a new show on Netflix. Monster, the Lizzie Borden story. You might have remembered.
0: You're
1: I told you a few weeks ago, I was so excited for this.
0: Yeah.
1: This might be the worst thing my eyeballs have ever viewed.
2: Okay, is it like a documentary?
1: No. Oh, it's that Ryan Murphy guy who does American Horror Story and Glee, and I should have known that this was going to be bad because his name is all over it. It's Monster, the Lizzie Borden story. And historically, yes, the character's name is Lizzie Borden. Her parents, Abby and Andrew, also named properly, and that's about as far as we go. This is...
2: they've changed
1: it? Oh my gosh, it's so bad. It is so... And I watch bad TV. Like, there's fun bad, there's all right, I'm scrolling on my phone bad, and then there's the, I'm going to take my phone and throw it at the TV. This is so horrible. I'm in group chat saying, have you watched this Lizzie Borden thing yet? It's terrible. And all my friends are like, it's unwatchable. It is so...
0: Is it unwatchable because it's historically inaccurate? Or
1: No, I mean, it's... The storyline is all over the place. Suddenly, we're going into different time periods. There's... It makes no sense. And it's not even the acting.
2: They're time jumping in the Lizzie Borden story?
1: Yes, there's like weird tiebacks to people 300 years ago and then somebody 100 years forward. And does it sound convoluted? Yes, because it is. And it's... It's so bad. The story is bad. I think they're doing things to purposely either titillate you or really make you uncomfortable. In my case, it is uncomfortable.
2: Oh, like some intimate stuff?
1: Yeah, but also just gory.
0: Yeah.
1: I got about an episode and a half in, and I'm mad at myself for even getting that far.
2: Okay, so any of us who are listening right now... Talk every friend you know and
1: don't fall for it.
2: Don't watch the Lizzie Borden story.
0: Hey, can I jump on hers real quick? Toy Story 5, terrible garbage.
1: Really?
0: Don't watch it. Yeah.
2: That's the one with the iPad thing.
0: It's so confusing.
1: Oh, no.
0: And they just, it's just like they try and just kill that formula, like just beat it over your head. It's, I was just like, I'm out. Yeah. So.
2: Oh, wow.
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1: It's the Italian thing you're going to talk about, Bubba?
0: I'm sure you guys have seen it. It's from 1972. Back in the day, there was this huge Italian singer who was big on their charts over there, who didn't speak English, but he wanted to do a song in English, so they made up sounds.
1: Oh, and yeah, I kind of remember this.
0: Yeah, you remember? It was like... Right. Here.
1: Yeah. He said it. It's a banger. You know, it's not blue, so you can go to the door. That's baby, that's the last thing, y'all.

0: English. I'm going to go back to the beginning so you can hear him kind of doing his little rap.
1: When I stay in the shoes and I will hold Billy the same, then I'll hold it, maybe get the color boss died.
0: So the people there...
1: Chance to buy me get a cold, baby, stay at Little Joe.
0: To the people there in Italy, they were like, oh yeah, he's singing in English. This is a banger.
1: When I stay in the shoes and I will hold Billy the same, then I'll hold it, maybe get the color boss died.
0: It's so wild. Like, if somebody told you to sing in Russian, you would do the same kind of thing. You'd be like,
2: yeah.
0: I don't know. I just thought it was kind of cool. That's from 1972. I was like, ah.
3: Oh, there's not new stuff to it?
0: No, there's nothing to it. I just didn't know.
4: Maybe you set that up. Maybe somebody transcribed it for real.
3: Yeah, I didn't know.
5: A few days before he turned 80, he was sitting out back in a rocker. He said, what you been up to lately? Told him to

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3: This report is sponsored by Mothers Against Drunk Driving.
4: Former special counsel Jack Smith is appearing before the Senate Judiciary Committee this morning. Republicans have long maintained Smith used possibly illegal tactics while investigating President Trump's alleged efforts to challenge the results of the 2020 election. In his opening statement, Smith said, "The charges against President Trump were the result of the evidence." President Trump is holding an AI summit today. Monica Alba with more.
5: President Trump set to host a group of tech titans at the White House to discuss the future of artificial intelligence on the heels of a major move by OpenAI stopping the release of its new model over security concerns. The head of safety systems at the company saying the new model, quote, didn't quite meet the bar in terms of staying within scope and authorization.
4: The summit comes as concerns grow over AI's potential threat to humanity. Trump and House Speaker Mike Johnson will host Meta's Mark Zuckerberg and the heads of Anthropic, OpenAI, NVIDIA, and others. Johnson says the meeting is an effort to strike a balance between innovation and oversight. An AI-powered government website will be unveiled by President Trump today. America.gov aims to make it easier for U.S. citizens to access federal services. This as Trump leans further into the global AI race, pushing to rebrand it as, in his words, super intelligence. A hearing is happening right now to determine what will happen next in Lindsey Clancy's triple murder case. Her first trial ended earlier this month with jurors deadlocked over her insanity defense.
6: So I ask the court to hearken back to the evidence that was presented and ask yourself, where's the evidence that she did this?
4: Her lawyers want the charges dismissed, arguing another trial would violate her double jeopardy rights. On Wall Street this morning, stocks are little changed as traders are watching Treasury yield moves. I'm Michael Kastner.
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5: South Sound weather.
6: Rain likely today. Otherwise, cloudy skies expected. High temperatures reach up to 61. Winds out of the south, 8 to 15 miles per hour. Partly cloudy skies with fog in spots tonight. Slight chance for rain. Lows around 45. Cloudy skies with a few peaks of sun and foggy early tomorrow. Daytime highs approaching 65. That's the latest from the South Sound Weather Center. I'm meteorologist Shelley Lynn Blade. Right now, 56.
7: 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KO.

0: in Lakewood has got us on this morning, and we would love to hear from you as well. Be a part of the show. 1-800-667-8686 here at KO.
1: He's a ranch hand in a pinch, man. Hotter than the red on the cattle brand. Cause she's a gold digger with a quick trigger. A cast iron skillet swinging lid flipper.

0: Kylie says, 1 month without caffeine, I've discovered there's actually zero benefit to cutting out caffeine.
1: Cassidy says, Shazam, but instead it tells me the name of this person that I've met a half a dozen times.
0: Alice says, I hate it when they say, believe in yourself. And I'm the one who got me into this in the first place, and that's why I'm asking you.
1: Edgar says, there's no way to maintain your dignity while struggling to pull apart two shopping carts.
0: Right. What the heck? All right, you got a good tweet, tag us. We'll see it at Big D and Bubba.
2: The comfort wipe allows you to maintain your dignity.
0: Oh. Tweet, tweet.

0: Bubba Fleetwood.
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14: Rain likely today. Otherwise, cloudy skies expected. High temperatures reach up to 61. Winds out of the south, 8 to 15 miles per hour. Partly cloudy skies with fog in spots tonight. Slight chance for rain. Lows around 45. Cloudy skies with a few peaks of sun and foggy early tomorrow. Daytime highs approaching 65. That's the latest from the South Sound Weather Center. I'm meteorologist Shelley Lynn Blade. Right now, 56.
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0: Amarillo Sky. 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
1: Free stuff. 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So we had a bunch of boxes that came to the studio made out to Carson.
2: Yeah.
1: But then she gave all of us guys a box.
2: Yeah, we all got them. Oh, my understanding, now you're going to open this first box. Spoiler, there's another box inside it. So this is some nesting doll stuff happening.
0: All right.
2: If it is what I think it is, today is National Coffee Day. Okay. And there is a release.
0: All right.
2: Dolly Parton's Cup of Ambition.
0: Hey. What? Are you telling me we have Dolly coffee, maybe?
2: I'm going to see. That was the understanding. Is this what was coming for us?
1: This came from Dolly's people or something?
2: Yes, some PR company.
3: And I stumbled to the kitchen for myself a cup of ambition.
2: There we go. So, yeah, somebody reached out and said they would love to stop by and give us the coffee. And I said, we have stuff going on. I'm not sure we can get to the door. They're like, no. We'll send you packages. I thought it might be a few cups. I didn't realize it was going to be 9 boxes. So let's see what all this is.
0: There's a lot of tape on this.
2: I know.
1: This is good. This is good. I don't want to open mine. I'm going to let y'all open it.
2: I can't figure out how to open mine. I'm not going to lie.
0: All right, I got it. I got it all open. Okay. Yeah.
1: So what is this?
0: It's wow, there's stickers. There's all kinds of goodies. It is Dolly Parton's Cup of Ambition coffee from Community Coffee.
1: Oh, wow.
2: Fun.
1: Look at Community jumping on.
2: Yeah.
0: It's a medium roast. Nice. It should have been a blonde roast.
2: I know.
1: Man.
0: Where was I? In the meeting, were you? They did not call me.
1: That would have been great.
0: Yeah. All right. So.
1: Well, thank you, guys.
0: This is amazing. Nice. Yeah. It's like, it's got stickers and all kinds of stuff. I'm going to put these on eBay.
2: Oh, my God.
1: Jeez. No, we're not.
2: No chill, Bubba.
0: I'm kidding. I was talking about the stickers, not actually. I'm going to drink the coffee. Y'all know.
2: Look at the packaging. It's adorable. It's checked in gingham and so Dolly.
1: Do you think that Dolly Parton has more, like, it's reminding me of the old Duck Dynasty stuff. Like, remember when everything was Duck Dynasty? I can't think of any. Do you think there's another human on planet Earth?
0: Look at the mugs.
1: Who has more merch around them?
0: Elvis.
1: Oh, yeah.
0: But,
1: yeah.
0: I mean, look at the cups with the butterfly handles.
2: Oh, that's adorable.
0: Yeah, it's very Dolly. It's a butterfly wing instead of just a hand grip.
1: Nice.
0: Oh, it actually is. Okay. All right. It's man hand sized.
1: Easy.
0: I've been complaining for years. Yeah, that
1: I've got main hands. Look at me.
2: I'm
1: finally.
2: So manly. Look at my hands.
1: Finally.
0: You go places, you go to restaurants, and they give you those tiny little things you can't even put your.
1: I don't know what to do. I have big hands.
0: Man hand sized cups for the Cup of Ambition coffee from Dolly.
1: Who this is from? A community? You said?
2: Community? Yeah, sounds right.
1: Okay, thank you, community. Wow, okay.

0: All right, here's the number. Actually, we might need your help here. So go ahead and, you know, start dialing. 1-800-667-8686. 1-800-667-8686.
1: What's up, man? Good morning.
0: Cleaning out my fridge. My freezer yesterday. Well, I have a fridge too, but I got to the freezer and I'm pulling stuff out. And then I find something in this weird, it's like a Tupperware thing. So I pop it open and it's wrapped in newspaper. And I'm like, what the heck is this? I'm thinking it might be some. My dad brings me weird stuff all the time. Here's some hog's hair cheese I made, you know.
1: Here's a squirrel.
0: Exactly. So I go through and I'm like, well, let's see what it is. I open it up.
1: I would watch this show, by the way.
0: I open it up and it is bizarre. Took me a second to realize what it was. It's a piece of cake.
1: A wedding cake?
0: It is that 1 year piece of cake that you're supposed to eat on your anniversary.
1: Did you throw
0: in the freezer? Well, that was from my marriage 20 years ago.
1: Did you throw it away?
0: At which I'm divorced now. No, I didn't throw it away. I'm like, what do I do with this thing? So I went ahead and I wrapped it back up and I put the tape back on the newspaper. I'm like, what do I do
1: with
0: this?
1: So that has made the journey?
0: Somehow it made the trip. Yeah. I don't know. I must have grabbed, like, because I had a bunch of deer and stuff in the freezer, and I probably thought it was that because, you know, in the middle of a divorce, you're unpacking kind of quick.
1: Yeah.
0: Or packing kind of quick, and you're moving your stuff out and whatever.
1: So now, what do you.
0: I don't know. First of all, why didn't we eat it on year one?
1: What does Bubba
0: Maybe
1: do?
0: Maybe that was the problem.
1: What does Bubba do with his old divorce cake?
0: Yes, I am open to suggestions.
1: Does he keep it for sentimental? Is it bad luck?
0: Do I take it out in the yard and bury it like my marriage?
1: Dude, is this like a. Yeah, like. We want to know. Yep. We need your help right now.
0: 1-800-667-8686.

All right, 1-800-667-8686. That is the number to get us here in the studio if you want to help out with this wedding cake mess. 1-800-667-8686. Found the wedding cake slice that you're supposed to eat on your first anniversary in my freezer. And it is still there. I'm divorced.

0: Cake. Yeah, you know the cake that you have, you're supposed to keep it and then try it, eat it, and a year later. Bubba found his from his divorce.
1: Yeah. It happens. I mean,
0: what does he do with
1: it? I just grabbed everything out of the freezer and then threw it in the freezer at the new place, and it's been sitting there for all this time. I go to clean out the freezer, and there's this cake.
0: What do you think?
2: If you're divorced, throw it out. It is bad juju to keep anything, and that is from my divorce.
1: You know, maybe that's why I'm still single. I mean, all these years later.
0: It's that curse.
2: I'm a spiritual person. So I truly, truly believe things like that are omens. And if you're not in that relationship, have no intentions of going back to that relationship, you can throw it away. Or if you want to be kind of like, ha ha, look what I found, you can mail it back to her and say, here's your cake.
1: I'm not that guy.
0: Don't do that.
1: I'm not that guy.
0: Come back and I'll bite you.
1: All right. Thank you.
0: Right, thank you.
2: Yes. Bye.
1: Bye. Hi, it's Big D and Bubba. Found that wedding cake in the freezer, the slice. What do I do with it?
3: Well, if you have any grudges against your ex-wife, mail it to her.
0: Well, maybe you should mail it now. I'm thinking
1: that's two in a row.
0: Yeah. Well, it's definitely an option.
1: I mean, I'm still paying alimony. I mean,
3: yeah. Well, surely... I would mail it to her for a Christmas present.
0: Man, no, don't y'all ever talk about how guys are bad and mean.
1: Like, I would never do that. I don't think I would ever do that. What do I do with the wedding cake?
4: Well, you could always drive by her house and throw it at the house.
0: Well, I'm seeing a pattern here.
1: Okay,
0: actually.
1: So now we're to the guys being terrible.
4: Pyre with it, but too bad the marriage didn't last as long as the wedding cake.
0: That's right.
1: Some seriously good wedding cake there. Whatever we should have made the marriage out of that. Thank you.
0: Thanks.
1: Hi. What do you think we should do with this? I should do with it.
5: I think you should take it outside and feed it to the birds.
1: Okay.
5: Let them take it away.
1: All right. Hey, thank you very much. I appreciate it.
5: You're welcome. Bye.
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0: Kane Brown and Miles on it. We're Big D and Bubba. 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By the way, if you missed Walker Montgomery in the studio earlier this morning, he sang some of his dad's stuff too. What? So good. We got the videos up on our YouTube channel, TikTok, Instagram, all of our socials. 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
1: If you're just tuning in, Bubba found his old wedding cake in the freezer. He's divorced. And so he's like, what do we do with it? By the way, I want you to know, on text messages, Schaefer was saying the majority of people are saying mail it back to her.
0: What is with this mailing back thing? Everybody has been saying that.
1: Hey, what's up? Good morning.
2: Morning. I'm calling about the wedding cake.
0: Yeah. Let me guess. Mail it back?
2: I think you need to split it in half and at least give her the best half. Because you don't want to be accused of not splitting everything.
1: Well, it's more than half probably, but
0: yeah,
1: okay.
0: All right. Hey, thank you. What should I do with this wedding cake?
3: I would give it back to the ex-wife to show her how loving and caring you are.
0: All right, wedding cake. What do we do with this slice? The slice that was found in the freezer.
4: I say send it back to her, but I'm revengeful. The same dress I wore to get married in, I wore to get divorced.
1: Oh, good Lord! Wow,
0: I couldn't fit anything except maybe the socks.
1: Wow, we need you working in the Pentagon. That's some war.
0: Get in the box.
1: That's some war thinking. Okay, well, thank you. So what are you going to do, Bob? What do you think?
0: I don't know. I don't know. One more call, I think, and we'll see. If...
4: You guys have a great day.
0: Thanks, you too, if they have a better idea.
4: Thank you.
0: Hi, what do you think?
5: I'll tell you what I did with mine. I ate it. Because I figured... She got the gold mine, and I got the shaft, so at least I got something to eat.
1: I'm kind of with this guy.
0: I don't know if this thing is edible still, though.
1: Nah, you'll eat it, man. You'll eat anything.
0: Dude, if I eat it, I promise I will stream it. I will make a video. I'll give it to Garrett, and he can turn it into something. I mean...
1: I'm, like I said, I would watch this. I would watch that.
0: All right. Hey, thank you, man. Be watching our socials.
1: Yeah, be watching us, at Big D and Bubba.
5: Yeah, you paid for that.
0: I did pay for it, and you know what? If it's rancid, I might pay for it twice.
5: Yeah, good, good. Yeah, fine.
6: Hey, I think it would be fun to just take it outside and use it for shooting practice.
0: Dude, yes. What's the explosive target stuff? Tannerite. I need some tannerite.
1: Put some tannerite in the cake. Yeah.
0: Oh, that would be fun.
6: There you go.
0: That also, if I do that, that will also be on our socials. Just so you know.
6: Okay, absolutely. And it's not spiteful. See, it's just satisfying.
0: All right. Thank you. Appreciate it. And last call on this. What do I do with the wedding cake?
7: Oh, well, I just got back in my car. I'm over here in Ohio working. I would send it back to her because she probably got half of everything else, so she ought to have that and eat her cake, too.
1: There you go. A little joke, right. A little punchline.
0: Thank you. Appreciate it. Take care, buddy.
7: All right. You have a great day.
8: Big D and Bubba.
0: Hey, it's Big D and Bubba. If you're into sports cards, four of them are sold every second on Whatnot.
1: It's the number one live shopping app in the U.S. So instead of scrolling through listings, you're stepping into live shows.
0: Sellers are showing off what they got, and everybody's watching, chatting, and shopping together.
1: Is there a rookie that you've been chasing? Well, find it live, and three people in the chat might tell you they've been looking for the same one. Stick around, because you never know what the seller is pulling out next. Honestly, it feels more like watching a show than shopping.
0: You're participating, and then you could jump over into a sneaker seller and get a great deal on a pair that you've had your eye on. 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
7: Rain likely today. Otherwise, cloudy skies expected. High temperatures reach up to 61. Winds out of the south, 8 to 15 miles per hour. Partly cloudy skies with fog in spots tonight. Slight chance for rain. Lows around 45. Cloudy skies with a few peaks of sun and foggy early tomorrow. Daytime highs approaching 65. That's the latest from the South Sound Weather Center. I'm meteorologist Shelley Lynn Blade. Right now, 55. Hey.

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5: 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I'm John McKay on the PNW Ag Network.
4: 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USDA says the work can improve water quality, reduce flooding risks, and provide wildlife habitat while helping protect working ag lands. 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
7: South Sound weather.
8: Overcast today with rain likely. High of 61, winds out of the south, 8 to 15 miles per hour. Partly cloudy skies with fog in spots. Tonight, slight chance of rain. Lows level off around 45. More clouds than sun and foggy early tomorrow. Highs around 65. Cloudy skies expected Thursday with a high of 67. 69 Friday. That's the latest from the South Sound Weather Center. I'm meteorologist Paul Trombley. Right now, it's 56 degrees.

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2: 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We'll be right back.

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6: South Sound Weather.
7: Highs level off around 61 today under overcast skies with rain likely. Southwest winds 8 to 15 miles per hour. Lows level off around 46 with fog in spots tonight, partly cloudy. Sunshine mixed with clouds at times with fog early tomorrow. Daytime highs approaching 65. A mix of clouds and sun Thursday with a high of 68. 69 Friday. That's the latest from the South Sound Weather Center. I'm meteorologist Paul Trombley. Right now, it's 57 degrees.

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1: Hi, I'm Stuart Holmes, Director of Elections for Washington State. 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
7: Rain likely this afternoon. Otherwise, cloudy skies expected. High of 61. Southwest winds 8 to 15 miles per hour. Lows around 46. Tonight, partly cloudy skies with fog in spots. Highs around 65 and foggy early tomorrow. Sunshine mixed with clouds at times. Dry Thursday and Friday under partly cloudy skies with highs in the upper 60s. That's the latest from the South Sound Weather Center. I'm meteorologist Paul Trombley. Right now, it's 58 degrees.
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0: Luke Bryan was scheduled to play White River Amphitheater back in August, and you were excited. Then the forest fires happened, and it was smoky, and the show was postponed, and you were sad. Then you found out that Luke Bryan is rescheduled for Saturday, October 10th, and you're happy again. 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
9: Cloudy skies expected this afternoon with a chance for isolated rain showers. Daytime highs approaching 61. Winds out of the southwest, 8 to 15 miles per hour. Partly cloudy skies. With fog in spots, tonight, lows level off around 46. A blend of clouds and sun. With fog in spots, early tomorrow, highs around 65. A mix of clouds and sunshine and dry, Thursday and Friday, with highs in the upper 60s. That's the latest from the South Sound Weather Center. I'm meteorologist Paul Trombley. Currently, it's 59 degrees.

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0: Green's career's on the rise. He's a coach on The Voice. 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
5: South Sound weather. Overcast skies this afternoon with a chance for rain. Highs level out around 61. Southwest winds 8 to 15 miles per hour. Partly cloudy with fog and spots tonight, 46. Daytime highs approaching 65 with fog early tomorrow. Sunshine mixed with clouds at times. A mix of clouds and sunshine and dry Thursday and Friday with highs in the upper 60s. That's the latest from the South Sound Weather Center. I'm meteorologist Laura Lockwood. Right now, it's 60 degrees.

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0: Riley Green's career is on the rise. 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
6: Overcast skies this afternoon with a chance for rain. Highs level off around 61. Southwest winds 8 to 15 miles per hour. Partly cloudy with fog and spots tonight, 46. Daytime highs approaching 65 with fog early tomorrow. Sunshine mixed with clouds at times. A mix of clouds and sunshine and dry Thursday and Friday with highs in the upper 60s. That's the latest from the South Sound Weather Center. I'm meteorologist Laura Lockwood. Right now, it's 60 degrees.
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5: Cloudy skies expected this afternoon with a chance for rain. Daytime highs approaching 61, southwest winds 8 to 15 miles per hour. Partly cloudy skies with fog in spots. Tonight, lows dip down to about 46. Daytime highs approaching 65 with fog in spots early tomorrow. Sunshine mixed with clouds at times. Partly cloudy and dry Thursday and Friday with highs in the upper 60s. That's the latest from the South Sound Weather Center. I'm meteorologist Laura Lockwood. Currently 61.
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